0: 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Dublin,
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1: I write Frankfurt, this letter to you, sitting in my room, all
0: Geneva,
1: alone,
0: 1 degree
1: with
0: snow,
1: memories of you in my
0: Hamburg,
1: heart.
0: 2 degrees fog.
1: The man on the radio says the weather is terrible all over the world. And I feel so sad because I remember the summer we shared. But, Patrick, mon chéri, summer is over. 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